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New music on 88.9, Delisa. She's Atlanta-based, she's the singer, the producer, and she's got a really neat sound. She describes it as soft, sapphic soul. Delisa, the song is Healer. My name is Kat. Hello, good evening to you. I'm filling in for John tonight, and evenings on 88.9 are brought to you by the Door County Maritime Museum. We have music on the way this hour from Prince. We'll do some Leon Bridges, Johnny Blue Skies, and the Dark Clouds, and definitely going to play a new one from Milwaukee's own Baby Boy. And we'll start with James Vincent McMorrow. This is a pretty song. It's called This Old Dark Machine on listener-supported 88.9. Spring.

0: Milwaukee Music on 88.9 Baby Boy with a song called Come On Baby, inspired by his Milwaukee upbringing. Love it. My name is Kat and I'm filling in for John, and there's more music to get to this hour. Up next, we're going to play the new one from Rostam featuring Claro. We're going to get to This Is Lorelei. We have Babe Rainbow and a whole bunch more. So I will keep going so we can get back to the music. 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

Ladies First is a celebration of artists, visionary storytellers whose music always tends to move the culture forward. I'm your host, Element Everest Blanks, the culture plug. Here's a clip from my latest Ladies First interview.

0: You know, some artists inherit legacy while others create one. Today's guest is doing both. Imani Archer is a singer, songwriter, storyteller whose music invites us into a quiet space of vulnerability, healing, self-discovery. And through her songs, she's building a catalog that feels less like a collection of singles and more like pages from her emotional journey. While many people learned of her name because of her connection to her iconic musical father, Imani is never relying on that legacy to define her. Instead, she's choosing to let honesty become her signature. Please help me welcome the incredibly talented Imani Archer to Ladies First. Welcome, sis.
1: Wow. I don't even know what to say. That was just a beautiful introduction. Thank you so much.
0: It is all so very true. You know, when I first discovered you, I was floored because you know that talent can run in families, but you don't really think about how it takes a lot of courage to build your own brand, to not rely on what people know of your family's lineage. I read that Crocodile Tears was one of the first times you felt like you finally understood who Imani Archer was as an artist. Before that, were you writing songs hoping that you would have other people hear a version of you that you thought you were at the time? Or were you writing songs to actually find your own identity and you were working it out in real time?
1: I weirdly had this kind of, I don't know what to call it, maybe like imposter syndrome, or I had a very, very, very big cloud of like self-doubt over me, which is so funny because before I ever knew I wanted to sing, my first dream was to be an author, was to be a writer as a child. But then when I got into music, I don't know, I kind of lost touch with that, I think. And because my dad was who he was, and there were so many people in my ear telling me what I should do, I think for a long time, I didn't know what the hell I had to do. I didn't know, should I do R&B? Should I do soul? Should I do rock? I loved everything. And I didn't know how to be good enough. I didn't know how to express myself. And, I had to learn how to really shut that out. And I think for years, I just really kind of locked myself in my room on my piano, on my ukulele, and I was experimenting a lot based off of things I loved. And I think Crocodile Tears, it was just the most proud I'd ever felt of a song that I had written. It happened so fast, which I think was not normal for me. I usually take a long time to write songs, and that happened in like 15, 20 minutes. And so I was like, wait, I think I got something here.
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0: Johnny Blue Skies and the Dark Clouds. That is the alter ego of Sturgill Simpson right here on 88.9. It's got such a masculine sound. The song is called Situation. My name is Kat. I am filling in for John. Great to have you with us. Keep hanging. Babe Rainbow's new song. We'll get to something older from Your Smith, and we're going to start with This Is Laura Lai, and we get support to do all of this from your membership and GNK Auto Repair, located on West National Avenue in West Allis. 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
2: 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Veeps, founded by Good Charlotte's Benji and Joel Madden, operated for many years just as a ticketed live stream platform, but is now part of Live Nation. John Douglas, the guitarist and vocalist of Scottish indie rock band Trash Can Sinatras, has died following a brief illness. He was 62. The news came 4 days after the release of their latest album, Ever the Optimist, their first full-length release in 10 years. I'm Dori Zori with your music news.

0: Waterfall. I like it. It's got some Aussie psych sound to it. Babe Rainbow. They just released a new album on July 16th. My name is Kat, in for John, which means I get to cover classic rock at 8 o'clock. I also get to play you the new one from Devin Gilfillian, and then we'll do something a little older from Moby. But as always, thank you for having me. 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
4: Well, tonight, it's Classic Rock with Kat at 8 o'clock. Classic Rock at 8 o'clock gets support from Kelly's Greens Cannabis Boutique and Cafe. Very happy to cover this segment because there's so many old songs out there with good stories, and we mainly know the lyrics to just about all of those old classic rock songs. Let's talk about one that was written in the year 1967, didn't really get on the airwaves until 1972. It's by the Allman Brothers, the song Melissa. Now, Greg Allman was sick of playing other people's music, and he just started pumping out the songs, putting them in a pile, this and that. And he had one, this particular song, he couldn't put a name on it. It needed a female name. And then one day, he went to get coffee at the grocery store, and there was a little girl who went running down the aisle, and the mom yelled, "Melissa, Melissa, come back, Melissa." And it went like, oh, okay, that's it. That's the perfect name for this song. Classic Rock at 8 o'clock, the Allman Brothers Band with Melissa on 88.9.

That is new music from the Mountain Goats on 88.9. It's called Charlie Sheen Reaches Out to the Feds, and it's based upon a very true story. My name is Kat, filling in for John Adler tonight, and evenings on 88.9 are brought to you by the Door County Maritime Museum. This hour, new music from Kells. If you haven't heard of Kells, I'll tell you, her new album is called Dirty Blues Princess, and that's exactly what she sounds like. We're going to hear from Dove Ellis. Metric Joby Riccio is going to sing to us about being a buzzkill, and we'll start now with R.I.P. Magic. 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

0: new music on 88.9. Her name is Kells. Her voice is tremendous. Song is called Gone, and it's from her new album, Dirty Blues Princess. I really like what she's doing. Super talented. My name is Kat. I'm filling in for John Adler. You keep hanging out with me, and you're going to hear Steve Lacy's new song. 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

0: New music from Metric on 88.9. They've definitely shown us a good time this year with all their new music. That one's called Time is a Bomb. Joby Riccio in front of that, Buzzkill. Excellent, excellent. Love it. And up next, I have another new one for you. The Avalanches, and this track features Karen O. It is cool. You are going to dig this thing. I want you to hear it. 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A la carte at the zoo returns, bringing live music to 6 different stages across the zoo grounds. The Los Angeles alt pop act, Lovely the Band, known for their song Broken, performs on Thursday, August 20th. Ticket info at milwaukeezoo.org. Don't go anywhere. The Avalanches featuring Karen O right after this on 88.9.
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I love playing music like that. Here's something from Milwaukee. It's Ice Island. 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
1: Milwaukee Music on 88.9. That's Ice Island with U.S. Nation. Kat here filling in for John. If any of you know me or know anything about me, one thing you know for sure is that I love my horse so much. He's just the love of my life, the center of everything. One of these days, I'm going to have a day off of work and I'm going to see him. But until then, we've got lots of horse bands. They're just everywhere. And I've got one for you to check out from Feeble Little Horse. Keep hanging out after that for Noga Erez. And then in the 9 o'clock hour, we'll get to the new one from Biba Doobie, new one from Ty Siegel, and see where else we end up. 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

New music on 88.9. Bee Badoobie, her sweet wispy voice over those crunchy guitars. That new song is called Sun Has Set. Kat, here in for John. I need a little bit of bass, so I'm going to start you with that. I'll tell you in a second. We're also going to hear the Chemical Brothers, the new song from Ty Siegel, and Evenings on 88.9, brought to you by Door County Maritime Museum. How about some Charlotte a Didgeri and Bolus Pupil? The song is called Thank You on listener supported 88.9.

0: New music from Ty Siegel on 88.9. He's so cool. Listening to his music always makes me want to sit in a garage and drink beer while the band practices. That song is called Black Paint. My name is Kat, filling in for John, and there's more music to come your way. Kacey Musgraves has a new song, and we do pretty well with Kacey Musgraves. You know, she's one of those crossover artists. She fits very nicely into our playlist. We're going to hear something new from Hey Nothing. I've got Noah Kahan. Plenty more will keep you happy, I promise, because support for 88.9 comes from your membership. 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
4: And I'm Steve Farr, co-director of the documentary Uke.
3: Yeah.
2: Yay!
3: This is Cinebuds today. We are talking about the new documentary about
2: Bob Uecker.
3: That's right, called Uke, which is coming out in wide release.
4: July 24th in Marcus Cinemas throughout the state of Wisconsin.
3: Yeah, absolutely.
5: My name will send shivers through you when you hear it. Mr. Baseball.
6: Bob Uecker.
5: Uke was a comic force.
7: Yes, that's me. That's my hidden ball trick.
5: He had created his persona.
8: I must be in the front row.
5: And then everything flowed from that.
9: Just a bit outside. He tried the corner and missed.
3: Yeah, we're talking about Uke, a great documentary I got to see. I got to see it a little early because I'm fancy.
2: I did not. So I have so many questions and I am so looking forward to seeing it.
4: I'm glad to hear that. I can answer a few of them. Yeah.
3: So what is the immediate plan for you coming out so folks know what to do?
4: Well, it'll be released in Marcus Cinemas July 24th. It'll be in, I don't know how many, 14, 15 theaters to start with, probably expanding this the following week. Marcus has an exclusive the first week, and then we're already booking other independent theaters and other theater chains after that. I don't know what the latest number is. It's probably 40 theaters and growing.
3: Oh, that's great.
4: And that's going through the month of August and into September, and so it's exciting.
3: Yeah, it's really good.
2: And then there's a one-night screening August 6th.
3: Yeah. The Oriental Theater is going to have it again. We had it as the premiere. It was the opening night for the film festival, which was the biggest, I think, opening night we've ever had. We had to add an extra little supplemental screening after the first one started. So, I mean,
2: how does that make you feel, Steve? That's pretty great.
4: That was a fantastic night. I mean, it was really just kind of the perfect venue to premiere it for us as filmmakers in Milwaukee. But just having the Uecker family there was special, and members of the Brewers, and obviously Bob Uecker fans.
3: Yeah, for sure. Yeah. Bob Uecker's so beloved by this city and by the world, honestly. I mean, you really see it in the documentary, which we're going to talk about. So if you want to listen to the full podcast, just search Cinebuds anywhere you listen to podcasts or go to radiomilwaukee.org/podcasts.

Julia Jacqueline. We're going to move into a new song now from Hey Nothing. And if you're a fan, you're in luck because they're playing at the Rave Bar on October 14th. Here's Hey Nothing with Arteries, new music on 88.9.

0: Music from Hey Nothing. It's new. 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If you want to see that band, you can, because they'll be at the Rave Bar on October 14th. I am Kat, in for John. A little bit of time left with you. In that time, we're going to hear a new song from Swap Meet. We're going to hear something a little older from The Clash. We'll start with Milwaukee music from Allison Mahal after I tell you that support for 88.9 comes from your membership and Westtown Association, presenting the Milwaukee Night Market, Wednesday, August 19th from 5 to 9 p.m. The Night Market showcases local vendors, performers, and artists on Wisconsin Avenue between 2nd Street and Bel R. Phillips Avenue. 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

0: Music from The Clash on 88.9. Should I stay or should I go? Kat here filling in for John. It is time for me to go, but an absolute pleasure covering this evening shift. And I'll be in tomorrow to do it again and an extra kicker for you. 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Bye-bye.
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2: What's going on? Welcome to Audio Taste Test. You are joining Britt, that's me. I'm going to be your culinary companion, taking you on a three-course playlist type of journey. And I'm going to start out with the appetizers. If you haven't heard this single yet, from Isaiah Falls, he's an R&B soul artist from Orlando, Florida. He blends like R&B, trap soul, hip-hop, romantic soul, and this track he recorded with Mahalia. It's called Honey Butter, and it's gonna be real smooth.

0: play, but the ancestors, the first ones who brought fire to the land, Webara.
1: Webara with the ancestors.

0: one was released as a single back in March from Rare DM. It's called Compliment, and it is on her album titled Attention, which came out at the end of May. It's really interesting. It's this validation of being flirted with while in a relationship, as she describes. It's vocal shifting between being very abrupt and being delicate over just a fun, choppy dance beat. What more could you ask for? We come back, we're going to be getting to the entrees, and that's a song that's on an album that is out already. Right now, you are listening to Audio Taste Test with Brit.
1: 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And that's why we created Kids Disco. 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
0: Hey, thanks for coming back. You're listening to Audio Taste Test. Hope you are hungry. Who doesn't love a shy boy? I'm going to play one of my notoriously reclusive and enigmatic shy boys. I'm talking about Dean Blunt. He is out of London, and he is just a really interesting experimental artist. The song I'm going to play for you is called August Echo right now.

0: I played that one last week and I had to put it back in here. I'm talking about Neurosis Steele's Boss Tricks Benny song from the album My Skyscraper, which is out everywhere. I just did my weekly video of a review of any album song really that I'm digging, and I did that one on Neurosis Steele this past week. If you haven't seen it, you can follow me on Instagram. My name is DJ Britt_TinyBricks, and you can find me on the Radio Milwaukee page. To come back, I've got a little trip we're going to take around the world. You're not going to want to miss it.
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0: What's up? It's Audio Taste Test. You're here with Britt, and we've made it to the desserts. This track I'm going to play for you, I have not been able to get out of my head since I heard it like 3 years ago. It's called Mun Plak Dina, which translates to "It's quite strange." It's by a Thai artist named Ruwat Budantat. So strange for, or it's Thai for "it's quite strange," and it reflects 1980s Thai society questioning the influence of foreign fashion, clothing, and hairstyles with kind of this like unique old school vocal style. Cannot wait to play it for you. I've heard nothing like it. Here it is. It's Ruwat's Mun Plak Dina.

said Robert and Richie in 1980. I painted their picture.

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And Jesus Christ smiled when I loved you. I'll take you home and I'll paint your picture. We'll take off our clothes. I'll hug you and kiss you.

That one is from the late, great Ed Askew. It's called Tough Guys, and it's off of his posthumous album, The Final Painting, which was released on July 31st of this year. That track is really beautiful, but also bittersweet expression of celebrating relationships, and primarily gay ones, as Askew observed and lived. Well, I cannot believe we're almost at the end of another show, but I still got some tasty treats for you. I'm going to play some tracks that were featured on the other shows that have aired already. And I'm going to kick it off with Marcus God and Tamal. And I've got some other stuff for you. You can follow me on Instagram. My handle again is DJBrit_TinyBricks. And I will be back next week with a new show and new songs. So I'm going to leave you with this. Music is medicine, and if you listen to the good stuff, you're going to feel the good stuff. Eat something tasty, and don't forget to keep on eating. Have a good rest of your night. Bye-bye.

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Sometimes there's a beginning of a beard that shows up late in the afternoon on the face of someone who has not shaved since morning. And sometimes there's an original song and its cover played back to back. Now that's the 5 o'clock shadow I'm referring to. I'm Carol Ann, and every weekday at 5 p.m. I bring you something you can rely on. A song that's so good, you have to hear it twice. The second time will always be a new rendition from a different artist. The 5 o'clock shadow receives support from Outpost Co-op Grocery Store and Maxi's.

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1: What's your favorite part about coming to Skate to 8?
2: It gives you something nice to do on a Wednesday afternoon. It's a good vibe, and you get to learn how to skate.
3: Nicole Olive owned skates for 20 years, but had never used them until this year. She picked them up to attend lessons at Skate on 8s, where every Wednesday she is learning how to improve her techniques.
2: Okay, so I've been coming about 4 weeks. I've seen a lot of improvement. When I first started coming, I couldn't even stand up in the skates. Now I can stand up in the skates. I can skate a little bit, working on stopping and working on completing the full 8.
3: Right across from the Milwaukee Public Market downtown, Nicole found Arian Rice, who created Skate on 8s after teaching himself how to skate 3 years ago.
4: Skating isn't just movement, it is community.
3: Arian worked tirelessly to become stronger on four wheels. He was initially invited by friends to go skating. To his surprise, his friends were doing spins and tricks he had never seen before. That day, Arian swore he'd be better than his friends. And he didn't just speak those words, he acted on them.
4: The next 6 months, every day I was in the basement, I was in the garage, I was outside, everywhere. 6 months goes by, guess what, I get my props.
3: With Skate on 8s, Arian goes through warm-up drills so he can see where his students are in their skating journey and decide how he can help them grow.
4: We start out with stretching. We go through fundamentals. So how do you stop yourself? Let me see you stop yourself. Let me see you, you know, do whatever you're comfortable with doing. Let me see that so that I can add on to that.
3: He gauges where his students are by intermixing the beginner, intermediate, and advanced students. Nicole saw improvement in about 4 weeks.
1: So how do the group lessons make you feel, like, you know, being immersed in that community with a bunch of different skaters? Because he tells me he puts seasoned skaters and he puts, you know, beginning skaters together. So what's that like for you?
2: It's fine. You don't even honestly notice a difference. He has everybody off on their own little section, depending on what your skill set is. And he works on what you need to work on.
3: Arian plans to keep building his skating course while spreading community.
4: I'm doing this because I love to skate. I love seeing people come together. And to build community, you have to build rapport. You have to show people that it's like, oh, this guy isn't here to gain something from me. He's here to actually teach me.
3: To learn more about Skate on 8s and to hear more Uniquely Milwaukee episodes, visit radiomilwaukee.org/ourstories. I'm Justice Durham, and Uniquely Milwaukee is supported by our Radio Milwaukee members.

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1: Music publications Brooklyn Vegan, Alternative Press, Revolver, and Goldmine have been gutted by parent company Veeps, who laid off nearly all staff this week. Veeps, founded by Good Charlotte's Benji and Joel Madden, operated for many years just as a ticketed live stream platform, but is now part of Live Nation. John Douglas, the guitarist and vocalist of Scottish indie rock band Trash Can Sinatra, has died following a brief illness. He was 62. The news came 4 days after the release of their latest album, Ever the Optimist, their first full-length release in 10 years. I'm Dori Zori with your music news.

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Sometimes there's a beginning of a beard that shows up late in the afternoon on the face of someone who has not shaved since morning. And sometimes there's an original song and its cover played back to back. Now that's the 5 o'clock shadow I'm referring to. I'm Carol Ann, and every weekday at 5 p.m. I bring you something you can rely on. A song that's so good, you have to hear it twice. The second time will always be a new rendition from a different artist. The 5 o'clock shadow receives support from Outpost Co-op Grocery Store and Maxi's.

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4: And I'm Steve Farr, co-director of the documentary Uke.
3: Yeah.
2: Yay!
3: This is Cinebuds today. We are talking about the new documentary about
2: Bob Uecker.
3: That's right, called Uke, which is coming out in wide release.
4: July 24th in Marcus Cinemas throughout the state of Wisconsin.
3: Yeah, absolutely.
5: The name will send shivers through you when you hear it. Mr. Baseball.
6: Bob Uecker!
7: Uke was a comic force.
8: Yes, that's me. That's my hidden ball trick.
7: He had created his persona.
9: I must be in the front row.
7: And then everything flowed from that.
10: Just a bit outside. He tried the corner in this.
3: Yeah, we're talking about Uke, a great documentary I got to see. I got to see it a little early because I'm fancy.
2: I did not, so I have so many questions, and I am so looking forward to seeing it.
4: I'm glad to hear that. I can answer a few of them. Yeah.
3: So what is the immediate plan for you coming out so folks know what to do?
4: Well, it'll be released in Marcus Cinemas July 24th. It'll be in, I don't know, I mean, 14, 15 theaters to start with, probably expanding this the following week. Marcus has an exclusive the first week, and then we're already booking other independent theaters and other theater chains after that. I don't know what the latest number is. It's probably 40 theaters and growing.
3: Oh, that's great.
4: And that's going through the month of August and into September. And so it's exciting.
3: Yeah, it's really good.
2: And then there's a one-night screening August 6th.
3: Yeah. The Oriental Theater is going to have it again. We had it as the premiere. It was the opening night for the film festival, which was the biggest, I think, opening night we've ever had. We had to add an extra little supplemental screening after the first one started. So, I mean,
2: how does that make you feel, Steve? That's pretty great.
4: That was a fantastic night. I mean, it was really just the perfect venue to premiere it for us as filmmakers in Milwaukee. But just having the Uecker family there was special, and members of the Brewers, and obviously Bob Uecker fans.
3: Yeah, for sure. Yeah. Bob Uecker's so beloved by this city and by the world, honestly. I mean, you really see it in the documentary, which we're going to talk about. So if you want to listen to the full podcast, just search Cinebuds anywhere you listen to podcasts or go to radiomilwaukee.org/podcasts.

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0: When you think of Radio Milwaukee, what's a standout? Well, if it's Studio Milwaukee Sessions, that's just one of the many things baked into the Midday Show cookie recipe. I'm Erin Wolf, your host of the Midday Show. 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
0: 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We're talking substance too. 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Sit at the musical lunch table with me, Erin Wolf, your Midday Show host, 10 a.m. to 2 p.m. Monday through Friday. 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

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Adventures in New Music. Every Monday at 10 p.m., I share one full hour of new songs on 88.9. Here's a highlight from one of the most recent episodes. California-based indie pop rock singer, songwriter, and producer John Vanderslice of Tiny Telephone Studios fame is working towards a new full length called Focus. And of it, he shared that I'm actually singing here. This is my first song forward record in a long time. The latest single, Aquamarine, is a classic Vanderslice sound with his wife Maria filling in on lyrical penning and help on production from James Rioto. Even though the lyrics aren't his own, it still feels like a very Vanderslice narrative. A little weary, a little curious, and always delivered with creative and instrumental finesse. With fun musical twists and turns, Focus comes out August 28th via John Vanderslice's imprint called Tiny Telephone.

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Cool breeze on a hot day. Movie theater popcorn on an empty stomach. The drop on a roller coaster. The freedom of possibility and the promise of tomorrow. Let the music move you from the hour 2 p.m. to 4 hours later, 6 p.m. My name is Carol Ann, and I invite you to the getaway of a lifetime every Monday through Friday on the afternoon drive. 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

The Muppets, Yo Gabba Gabba, SpongeBob, Disney. They all make great songs that kids love, but for every generation, there's that one song parents hope to never have to hear again. What does the fox say? And that's why we created Kids Disco. I'm your host, Dori Zori. 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

0: stories that stick with you. This is Uniquely Milwaukee. Milwaukee is a city where people love live music, no matter where it's playing.
1: I will go anywhere where the funk music is playing, and if it's on water, it's an absolute yes.
0: On Wednesday nights, dozens kayak up and down the Milwaukee River for a floating concert. Most paddle in their kayaks alongside a pontoon carrying the week's band and their instruments. For this night, Jade Holcomb and friends followed in a boat, and Patrick Hill was behind the wheel.
2: The kayaks stay on the right, boats stay just to the left of them, but it's just like a road. There's a lot of big boats like the Edelweiss and the Vista King and different bigger boats that come through. It can kind of cause a bit of a traffic jam at times, but fun is a definite rule.
0: Fun is also the foundation of Funk Club Wagon, which has brought live music straight to the people since 2020. The floating version is the MKE River Roundup music series, which Funk Club owner and operator Jesse Velker books and, as a musician himself, performs with. The series is powered by Joy Engine and partners with businesses like the Milwaukee Kayak Company and Indeed Brewing.
3: I just think it's really unique. There's not a lot of places in the world where you can be on calm water, safe water, and pull up to bars and eat. Personally, I was never a big kayaker. I always thought it was kind of boring, but now you got a band and some beers and a bunch of people around, and now it's a party and it's fun.
0: The party looked a lot different when Funk Club Wagon started back during the height of the COVID-19 pandemic. The group first played in the streets of Milwaukee and then eventually the water as a way to lift spirits and be socially distant.
3: It's funny to ride around town on a trailer. We would drive past police and the police would just kind of turn their head because we were doing something good at a really dark time.
0: Things are lighter these days and the 3-hour round trip adventures continue to grow. They started the Twisted Fisherman on Milwaukee's west side and hit the halfway point at the Harp downtown before heading back. To Gianni Vaccaro, who works the free beer boat, it's a new way to engage the river, showcase Milwaukee's beauty, and get active.
4: You're just interacting the whole time. People bring their own kayaks. Like, I just saw some foldable kayaks today. And it just kind of is another event that brings a wide range of people together to just enjoy music.
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Sometimes there's a beginning of a beard that shows up late in the afternoon on the face of someone who has not shaved since morning. And sometimes there's an original song and its cover played back to back. Now that's the 5 o'clock shadow I'm referring to. I'm Carol Ann, and every weekday at 5 p.m. I bring you something you can rely on. A song that's so good, you have to hear it twice. The second time will always be a new rendition from a different artist. The 5 o'clock shadow receives support from Outpost Co-op Grocery Store and Maxi's.

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1: Hey, I'm Carol Ann. I host DJ Takeovers bi-weekly on Wednesdays from 4 to 5 p.m. I sit down with an artist or creative from Milwaukee and beyond to find out what music inspires them. 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This is a DJ Takeover on 88.9. My name is Carol Ann, and I'm here with Sauce MKE, which is Gianni Vaccaro, and also here with Radea, a.k.a. For Milwaukee.
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1: So the first song we're going to hear is Good Day, Nappy Roots. Why did you pick this song?
3: Because it's a good day, baby. Ooh. Because
2: it's a show track list.
3: Yeah, it is.
2: Are you cracking?
3: so this came out my first year of high school. And that song, I love that song. And it's just like, I don't know. And it's like super wholesome. And everybody's outside. And it's just, they're like, you know what I mean? It's kind of like, they're just forcing you into optimism. But they're like, you know what I mean? Like, they're like, it's all going to be good. And it is all good. And we love this, right? And we're all like, yes, we love it.
1: Let's do it. Mm-hmm. Here we go. It's a DJ Takeover with Sauce MKE on 88.

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0: When you think of Radio Milwaukee, what's a standout? Well, if it's Studio Milwaukee Sessions, that's just one of the many things baked into the Midday Show cookie recipe. I'm Erin Wolf, your host of the Midday Show. 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
1: Girls, they wanna have lunch.
0: 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We're talking substance, too. 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
1: Ladies First is a celebration of artists, visionary storytellers whose music always tends to move the culture forward. I'm your host, Element Everest Blanks, the culture plug. Here's a clip from my latest Ladies First interview.

0: You know, some artists inherit legacy while others create one. Today's guest is doing both. Imani Archer is a singer, songwriter, storyteller whose music invites us into a quiet space of vulnerability, healing, self-discovery. And through her songs, she's building a catalog that feels less like a collection of singles and more like pages from her emotional journey. While many people learned of her name because of her connection to her iconic musical father, Imani is never relying on that legacy to define her. Instead, she's choosing to let honesty become her signature. Please help me welcome the incredibly talented Imani Archer to Ladies First. Welcome, sis.
1: Wow, I don't even know what to say. That was just a beautiful introduction. Thank you so much.
0: It is all so very true. You know, when I first discovered you, I was floored because you know that talent can run in families, but you don't really think about how it takes a lot of courage to build your own brand, to not rely on what people know of your family's lineage. I read that Crocodile Tears was one of the first times you felt like you finally understood who Imani Archer was as an artist. Before that, were you writing songs hoping that you would have other people hear a version of you that you thought you were at the time? Or were you writing songs to actually find your own identity and you were working it out in real time?
1: I weirdly had this kind of, I don't know what to call it, maybe like imposter syndrome, or I had a very, very, very big cloud of like self-doubt over me, which is so funny because before I ever knew I wanted to sing, my first dream was to be an author. It was to be a writer as a child. But then when I got into music, I don't know, I kind of lost touch with that, I think. Because my dad was who he was, and there were so many people in my ear telling me what I should do, I think for a long time, I didn't know what the hell to do. I didn't know, should I do R&B? Should I do soul? Should I do rock? I loved everything, and I didn't know how to be good enough. I didn't know how to express myself, and I had to learn how to really shut that out, and I think for years, I just really kind of locked myself in my room on my piano, on my ukulele, and I was experimenting a lot based off of things I loved. And I think Crocodile Tears, it was just the most proud I'd ever felt of a song that I had written. It happened so fast, which I think was not normal for me. I usually take a long time to write songs, and that happened in like 15, 20 minutes. And so I was like, wait, I think I got something here.
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Artie Strange was raised on fear. His family used scary stories to teach life lessons, and at an early age, Strange started using scary movies to practice being strong. The world can be a terrifying place for a young queer black person in rural America, and that terror can be visceral. Strange's latest full-length horror is an album about facing those fears and growing to become someone to be feared. 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

I'm Erin Wolf, host of What's All This? Adventures in New Music. Every Monday at 10 p.m., I share one full hour of new songs on 88.9. Here's a highlight from one of the most recent episodes. I'm so obsessed. I still miss my baby, even when pressed to my chest, is a refrain of Fast Asleep from Earth Eater, the project of Alexandra Jurchen. French artist Okelu is the feature. On Fast Asleep, it's clear that new motherhood has left an indelible mark on the New York-based electro-folk artist Earth Eater. The lyrics of the song expresses her longing for the child-to-be who will soon grow and change, and Earth Eater seems to be in a moment of hopeful pause before that becomes reality. The new album Heavenly Body, If I'm the Bottle, You're the Message, is the first I've paid attention to since her beautiful 2023 album Powders, but I'm very ready to be magnetized once again. This song is a sweetly melancholy lullaby that shows the common bond of all mothers, even mothers with the voice and likeness of an alien angel. Find the full album from Earth Eater, out now on Mad Decent Records.

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0: The Muppets, Yo Gabba Gabba, SpongeBob, Disney. 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
1: What does the fox say?
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1: Elvis Costello will release a new box set to celebrate the 49th anniversary of his 1977 debut record, My Aim Is True. The new version includes 52 unreleased songs, demos, outtakes, and live performances, a remastered version of the 12-track LP pulled from the original analog tapes, handwritten lyrics and essays from Nick Lowe, Roseanne Cash, and Jim James. It's out October 2nd. Now that you're

0: They started making music in 2003. Scott Starr and Kevin Dumphy, aka Fever Marlene, have a new record out called Still in My Blood. That song is called A Bystander, about that uncomfortable space between the urge to mend what's broken around us and realizing how small we can feel inside of it. Elvis Costello, before that, from his debut album, turning 49 this year, My Aim Is True, you heard Welcome to the Working Week. Although it's actually Friday, the end of the working week for most of us. For some of us, I realize it's just starting. I'm Dori Zori. Flashback Friday, the listener request show, will return next Friday. So sit back and enjoy the ride, my friends. I've got Dinosaur Jr. with new music coming up in just a moment. 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Coming Labor Day weekend, the museum campus hosts riding, live music, and entertainment as part of the ride home. 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
1: I'm Christopher Pollard from Milwaukee Film.
2: And I'm Steve Farr, co-director of the documentary Uke.
1: Yeah.
0: Yay.
1: This is Cinebuds today. We are talking about the new documentary about
0: Bob Uecker.
1: That's right. Called Uke, which is coming out in wide release.
2: July 24th in Marcus Cinemas throughout the state of Wisconsin.
1: Yeah, absolutely.
3: My name will send shivers through you when you hear it. Mr. Baseball.
4: Bob Uecker.
5: Uke was a comic force.
6: Yes, that's me. That's my hidden ball trick.
5: He had created his persona.
7: I must be in the front row.
5: And then everything flowed from that.
8: Just a bit outside. He tried the corner in this.
1: Yeah, we're talking about Uke, a great documentary I got to see. I got to see it a little early because I'm fancy.
0: I did not, so I have so many questions and I am so looking forward to seeing it.
2: I'm glad to hear that. I can answer a few of them.
0: Yeah.
1: So what is the immediate plan for you coming out so folks know what to do?
2: Well, it'll be released in Marcus Cinemas July 24th. It'll be in, I don't know how many, 14, 15 theaters to start with, probably expanding this the following week. Marcus has an exclusive the first week, and then we're already booking other independent theaters and other theater chains after that. I don't know what the latest number is. It's probably 40 theaters and growing.
1: Oh, that's great.
2: And that's going through the month of August and into September, and so it's exciting.
1: Yeah, it's really good.
0: And then there's a one-night screening August 6th.
1: Yeah. The Oriental Theater is going to have it again. We had it as the premiere. It was the opening night for the film festival, which was the biggest, I think, opening night we've ever had. We had to add an extra little supplemental screening after the first one started. So, I mean,
0: how does that make you feel, Steve? That's pretty great.
2: That was a fantastic night. I mean, it was really just kind of the perfect venue to premiere it for us as filmmakers in Milwaukee. But just having the Uecker family there was special, and members of the Brewers, and obviously Bob Uecker fans.
1: Yeah, for sure. Yeah. Bob Uecker's so beloved by this city and by the world, honestly. I mean, you really see it in the documentary, which we're going to talk about. So if you want to listen to the full podcast, just search Cinebuds anywhere you listen to podcasts or go to radiomilwaukee.org/podcasts.
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0: Allison and her sister, Katie Crutchfield's project called Snowcaps. That song is called Coast from the self-titled record. Ani DeFranco before that with 32 Flavors. I am Dori Zori, and now I'm thinking about ice cream. 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
0: Blow by blow, I didn't see it coming. Find out what song is sizzling around in my head today. Musical Bacon, I'll play it around 7:10 a.m. Jungle has a new record coming out soon called Sunshine, and we all need a little bit of that today. Here's Someday, Somewhere, the latest from Jungle.

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circling around in my head today. It's by one of my favorite sister duos, but remixed by an EDM DJ and released in the late 2000s. Stick around for today's Musical Bacon coming up right after this one, the latest from Metric called Time is a Bomb.

That is Metric with Time is a Bomb from their latest record, Romanticize the Dive. Mornings get support from Milwaukee Art Museum, Ellen Becker Investment Group, and Bartolotta Restaurants. It is Friday, but Flashback Friday, the listener request show, will return next week. I'll take care of all the new music, and I'll put some oldies in there as well, but if you've got

0: Got any texts that you sent over earlier today? Save them for next week. I'm Dory. I think I'm ready for it. Are you ready for it?
1: A lot of you are cooking bacon the wrong way.
2: 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What we mean is the song you just can't get out of your head.
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0: Find out what song is sizzling around in my head today. 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This one goes out to everyone who's ever felt sucker punched in life, which I would imagine is a lot of us. Here is Tegan and Sarah, remixed by Tiësto, Feel It In My Bones. Today's Musical Bacon.

From the fourth studio album by Dutch DJ and record producer Tiësto. The record's called Kaleidoscope. It's Feel It In My Bones featuring Tegan and Sarah. Today's Musical Bacon. 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This is The Knife from their record Deep Cuts. It's Heartbeats.

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1: Groupers, Liz Harris has reunited her shoegaze band Helen, and the trio of Harris, Scott Simmons, and Jed Bindeman will share their first album in a decade this fall. Lindishead arrives October 2nd on Cranky Records, 11 years after the band's lone studio LP was released, The Original Faces. This is new music from Vince Staples and his album Crybaby. This one's called The Running Man.

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0: I can't say this enough. October 21st, Riverside Theater. Sylvanesso's coming back to Milwaukee playing songs from their new record, Ow Infinity. Like this one, It's Hot Slob.

0: Hey, I'm Carol Ann. I host DJ Takeovers bi-weekly on Wednesdays from 4 to 5 p.m. I sit down with an artist or creative from Milwaukee and beyond to find out what music inspires them. Here's a clip from one of our episodes. We're going to hear live at the Bunker, Cattails by Big Thief for a DJ Takeover with Bee Creek. I'm curious, could someone tell me how this band came to be?
1: I was working as bartending at Cafe Corazon in River West. Gigi's dad would come in. Basically, one day he brought his daughter in, Gigi, and I was just like doing the dishes, and like we were excited to meet, and she was like, yeah, I'm going to Ireland with my girlfriend to see Adrian Lenker. And then I was like, snap my neck around, and I was like, what are you doing? And then she was like, yeah, I actually bought two tickets to each show, one in Galway, one in Kilkenny. Like, if you and your girlfriend want to go, I'd give you the other tickets.
0: Yo.
1: We saw Adrian Lenker in this really special tiny black box theater in Galway.
0: Yeah.
1: Like the smallest room I've ever seen her play in. The small, like probably the size of cactus.
0: Wow.
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0: I'm wondering if you ever think about where someone is born and then raised and then now calling home, what kind of effect that has on their music. This next R&B artist, Phoenix James, was born in Birmingham, Alabama, but raised in Miami, but now calls Brooklyn home. This new EP called Teeth blends soulful blues with ethereal soundscapes drawn from Latin and Caribbean music, which is, I'm guessing, where the Miami part of their journey comes in. Check out this new tune, Hold On, from Phoenix James.

if you're just tuning in this morning, that is Bow Wow Wow with I Want Candy. That is a retro song, but Flashback Friday, the listener request show, will actually return next week. I'm just dropping in some nuggets of joy for you until we can get together and program the show next week, Friday. Before that, Milwaukee's Teenage Ice Age from their Now That We're Falling EP. 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The Muppets, Yo Gabba Gabba, SpongeBob, Disney. They all make great songs that kids love, but for every generation, there's that one song parents hope to never have to hear again. What does the fox say? And that's why we created Kids Disco. I'm your host, Dori Zori. 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Looking ahead to the 8 a.m. hour, we've got a win 'em before you can buy 'em ticket situation. Ben Rector's bringing his holiday show to the Riverside Theater December 12th. Tickets for the show go on sale today at 9 a.m., but around 8:20, you'll have a chance to win 'em before you can buy 'em, so stick around for that. This next band you might think they're from New Zealand, as Kiwi is a friendly slang term for their people, but they're actually from Canada. Kiwi Jr. has a new record called Blowing Up, which features kind of collaboration of other artists that we love from Canada. Some of the members of the band Always and Proto Martyr. Check out this title track from Kiwi Jr.'s new record, Blowing Up.

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wonder if the singer from Bridget Calls Me Baby minds that sometimes I connect his voice with the soulful sounds of Roy Orbison. That's their latest, I Can Take the Sun Out of the Sky. Bridget Calls Me Baby playing the Vivarium in Milwaukee on November 6th. Before that, Crying from Roy Orbison. It's not Flashback Friday, the listener request show. I'm going to do that with you guys next week. But I'm still going to play some oldies just to get you in the mood. Because truly, why play all the new stuff without giving it some connection to the past? Morning.

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Thank you for tuning in. I've got new music coming at you right now from Westside Cowboy and the new record called It Goes On. Here is the song Kickstones the Boys. 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
1: Elvis Costello will release a new box set to celebrate the 49th anniversary of his 1977 debut record, My Aim Is True. The new version includes 52 unreleased songs, demos, outtakes, and live performances. A remastered version of the 12-track LP pulled from the original analog tapes, handwritten lyrics, and essays from Niccolo, Roseanne Cash, and Jim James. It's coming out October 2nd.

0: singer, songwriter, record producer based in Nashville, Tennessee. That is Ben Rector with Brand New. Ben Rector is headed out on tour, stopping at Riverside Theater on Saturday, December 12th. Tickets go on sale at 9 a.m., but this is one of the last chances you get to win them before you can buy them. Would you like to see Ben Rector? Then text his name in the subject line over to this number, and that'll be your enter to win. 414-892-8899 is the number to text. 414-892-8899. 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
1: Sometimes there's a beginning of a beard that shows up late in the afternoon on the face of someone who has not shaved since morning. And sometimes there's an original song and its cover played back to back. Now that's the 5 o'clock shadow I'm referring to. I'm Carol Ann, and every weekday at 5 p.m. I bring you something you can rely on. A song that's so good you have to hear it twice. The second time will always be a new rendition from a different artist. 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
0: Soft Sapphic Soul is how this Atlanta-based singer and producer is described in her vibe. Her lush bedroom pop and alternative R&B aesthetic kind of drifts between lush yearning and nocturnal synth pop. She's called Delisa. This is her latest, Healer. Discover new music with 88.9.

0: stories that stick with you. This is Uniquely Milwaukee. Milwaukee is a city where people love live music, no matter where it's playing.
1: I will go anywhere where the funk music is playing, and if it's on water, it's an absolute yes.
0: On Wednesday nights, dozens kayak up and down the Milwaukee River for a floating concert. Most paddle in their kayaks alongside a pontoon carrying the week's band and their instruments. For this night, Jade Holcomb and friends followed in a boat, and Patrick Hill was behind the wheel.
2: The kayaks stay on the right, boats stay just to the left of them, but it's just like a road. There's a lot of big boats like the Edelweiss and the Vista King and different bigger boats that come through. It can kind of cause a bit of a traffic jam at times, but fun is a definite rule.
0: Fun is also the foundation of Funk Club Wagon, which has brought live music straight to the people since 2020. The floating version is the MKE River Roundup music series, which Funk Club owner and operator Jesse Velker books and, as a musician himself, performs with. The series is powered by Joy Engine and partners with businesses like the Milwaukee Kayak Company and Indeed Brewing.
3: I just think it's really unique. There's not a lot of places in the world where you can be on calm water, safe water, and pull up to bars and eat. Personally, I was never a big kayaker. I always thought it was kind of boring, but now you got a band and some beers and a bunch of people around, and now it's a party and it's fun.
0: The party looked a lot different when Funk Club Wagon started back during the height of the COVID-19 pandemic. The group first played in the streets of Milwaukee and then eventually the water as a way to lift spirits and be socially distant.
3: It's funny to ride around town on a trailer. We would drive past police and the police would just kind of turn their head because we were doing something good at a really dark time.
0: Things are lighter these days and the 3-hour round trip adventures continue to grow. They started the Twisted Fisherman on Milwaukee's west side and hit the halfway point at the Harp downtown before heading back. To Gianni Vaccaro, who works the free beer boat, it's a new way to engage the river, showcase Milwaukee's beauty, and get active.
4: You're just interacting the whole time. People bring their own kayaks. Like, I just saw some foldable kayaks today. And it just kind of is another event that brings a wide range of people together to just enjoy music.
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0: This is Milwaukee music from Allison Mahal's EP Backbone. It's called The Knife.

0: She recently opened up for Katie Crutchfield's band Waxahachie and MJ Lunderman when they were in town. The record was produced by Katie Crutchfield and Brad Cook. It's Brennan Weddle with Pretty Little Fantasy. The new record, self-titled, is coming out August 21st. 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Suki Waterhouse has a new record, Loveland, her latest single, Back in Love, coming up after this message about our new music program called What's All This?
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0: 88.9 is proud to co-present They Might Be Giants at the Pabst Theater. Tickets for the Thursday, September 24th show. You want them, I got them. A chance for you to win them coming up around 9:20 a.m. This is Suki Waterhouse with Back in Love.

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0: is that little space we find in the dark each night without a light, in the bend of dark arms, safe from trauma, grief, and strife. Black is the color of real jungle fever in Belize, Tanzania, or Papua New Guinea. Sweaty black bodies swinging wildly, uninhibited, unashamed, unabashedly free. Black is the color of the Atlantic floor, the complexion of the sky dive directly north. It is a sunset horizon disappearing into Ontario Lake. Black is block party speakers blasting black bass beats over nodding nappy heads, carnival drums swirling black rhythms around hips, and barefoot soles stained deep in shades of red. Black is the color. Black is the color of love.
1: Power, a song aptly titled, from Danielle Ponder, that was released on Juneteenth. Chairlift kicked off the 9 o'clock hour with Bruises. I'm Dori Zori. For just tuning in, Flashback Friday, the listener request show, will return next week where we can program this thing together. Otherwise, just, you know, sit back. I've got some new songs, some old songs, some Milwaukee music, all coming up in the 9 o'clock hour. 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
1: Groupers Liz Harris has reunited her shoegaze band called Helen, and the trio of Harris, Scott Simmons, and Jed Benderman will share their first album in a decade this fall. Linda's Head arrives October 2nd on Cranky Records, 11 years after the band's lone studio LP released the original Faces. When I think of shoegaze, I can't not think of this band. Here's My Bloody Valentine.

That wall of sound, artists looking at their shoes while they're strumming away on their instruments. My Bloody Valentine is the cool, cool band that I always associate with shoegaze music. They Might Be Giants are coming to town in September. Your chance to win some tickets to their Pabst Theater show coming up after this song from their Apollo 18 album. This one's called Spacesuit.

0: They might be giants with a song called Space Suit. Would you like to win some tickets to their Milwaukee show? They might be giants at Pabst Theater. The tickets I have are for Thursday, September 24th. There's also another show the night before, but these are for Thursday, September 24th. If you'd like to win these tickets and haven't won anything from us in the past 60 days, enter by sending a text with They Might Be Giants in the subject line to 414-892-8899. 414-892-8899. Good luck. 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Bartice Strange was raised on fear. His family used scary stories to teach life lessons, and at an early age, Strange started using scary movies to practice being strong. The world can be a terrifying place for a young queer black person in rural America, and that terror can be visceral. Strange's latest full-length horror is an album about facing those fears and growing to become someone to be feared. 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

I'm Erin Wolf, host of What's All This? Adventures in New Music. Every Monday at 10 p.m., I share one full hour of new songs on 88.9. Here's a highlight from one of the most recent episodes. Australian indie rock quartet's swap meet single, Bonnie, was a final one before dropping their new album, Mount Zero. Fuzzy and sweet guitar rock shines like sunshine on choppy ocean waves, and their laconic indie rock prowess seems effortless as always. Of the full album, they shared some intel. Mount Zero is a place you pass but never actually go. It became a symbol for people we'd see but never meet, speaking to touring life. When you're always in a different city and trying new things, there are a lot of experiences you observe but never fully get to explore. Find Mount Zero from Swap Meet out on Windspear Records now, and find Swap Meet themselves soon here in the States. October 14th is when they land at Shuba's in Chicago.

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0: Chicago-based singer, songwriter, artist, multi-instrumentalist Ella Williams goes by the moniker of Squirrel Flower for this project. Her new record is called Say a Prayer to the Gods of Getting Going. The track is called Not Me. This record will be out August 21st. I'm Dory. 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Overlooking Lake Michigan from the historic Lake Park Pavilion, Lake Park Bistro invites guests to enjoy a classic French brunch each Sunday. Featuring French-inspired brunch classics and brunch cocktails, it's a timeless Eastside destination. More information at lakeparkbistro.com. Support also in from the Milwaukee County Zoo, celebrating 40 years of a la carte at the zoo. From August 20th through the 23rd, the event features live music from national and local artists across the zoo's grounds, plus access to over 2,300 animals. Details at milwaukeezoo.org. Weezer has a new self-titled record and a show that's making a stop in Milwaukee at Pfizer Forum on October 7th with support from Shins and Silver Sun Pickups. They got a little support from the band Wednesday on their new track, We Might As Well Be Strangers, and you're going to hear it right after this.
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0: Slam House. Sounds like a roller derby name, but it's actually a project from Nick Amhouse, who's played guitar in the Bang Bang. The new record is called Still Trying, and that song, Always Me, is how we're wrapping up the morning show for today. Thank you, everybody, for tuning in. Again, Flashback Friday, the listener request show, the day we program it together. 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
0: Music is magic, and I'm glad I got to share it with you today. I hope you find some joy in your weekend. I will see you next time, Monday, that is, or Kids Disco tomorrow. I'm putting together a Sun, Moon, Stars, Planets mix in honor of the Third Ward Moon Festival, where I get to host a live Kids Disco on the 8th, that's tomorrow, from 10 to 11:15. So maybe I'll see you down there. Until then, my friends, be kind, stay safe, and keep on dancing. I'll leave you with this new one from the album Chrome from Ty Segall.

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Kondo from Lado Tropical's new self-titled album on Psychic Hotline Records. The pair are going on tour, coming kind of nearby Chicago. They play the Garfield Park Conservatory, which if you look up pictures of, seems very similar to Milwaukee's Mitchell Domes. That would be kind of incredible to see Lado Tropical playing in a space like that. Also, before Lado Tropical, we got some music from Dead Bad Love. It's just after 10 o'clock. This is a midday show on 88.9, getting support from Frederick and the Medical College of Wisconsin Health Network and Sewer Ninjas No Dig Sewer Repair. I'm going to jump into some good vibes for your Friday. Two bands that I pair kind of in the same era, Deer Hunter and Animal Collective, kind of came together around the same time. Deer Hunter is a project of Bradford Cox. Let's get into Planes from the album Why Hasn't Everything Already Disappeared?

Live it up while you can in those summertime clothes. It's Animal Collective on 88.9. Now we're going to turn to some Milwaukee music, but just a heads up, I've got tickets to give in just a moment for a band playing a la carte at the zoo coming up very soon here in Milwaukee. So stay tuned. In the meantime, it is music from Snag, who have just released their newest record, All the Cages Holding Us Will One Day Turn to Dust. It's Juneberry, Milwaukee music from Snag on 88.9.

0: Milwaukee Snag with Juneberry, featuring Ellie Jackson and Old Pup. The album All the Cages Holding Us Will One Day Turn to Dust is out on Deathwish Records and got a write-up, a notable feature release from Brooklyn Vegan the week that it was out to the world. I'm Aaron Wolf. More Milwaukee music coming up in a moment. Also a ticket giveaway on the way for a la carte at the zoo. 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More information at lakeparkfriends.org. All right, this opportunity is open to anyone who hasn't won anything from us in the past 60 days to give everyone a fair chance. A la carte at the zoo going down real soon here, Milwaukee, 4 days of food and music and, of course, animals. Thursday, August 20th is when this pair of tickets is for. I've got a pair of general admission tickets with a band meet and greet for the headliner, Lovely the Band, playing the Miller Lite Caribou Stage at Milwaukee County Zoo. Again, it's Thursday, August 20th. Text the word LOVELY to 414-892-8899 for your chance for these tickets. Once again, text the word LOVELY to 414-892-8899 for a pair of general admission tickets for a la carte at the zoo and a band meet and greet with Lovely the Band. Again, the date is Thursday, August 20th. Text LOVELY to 414-892-8899. Good luck. Music on the way from Feeble Little Horse, Shaky Graves, and we'll also get to De La Soul coming in up next on the Midday Show here on 88.9.
1: Artie Strange was raised on fear. His family used scary stories to teach life lessons, and at an early age, Strange started using scary movies to practice being strong. 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Strange's latest full-length horror is an album about facing those fears and growing to become someone to be feared. 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

Ladies First is a celebration of artists, visionary storytellers whose music always seems to move the culture forward. I'm your host, Element Everest Blanks, the culture plug. Here's a clip from my latest Ladies First interview.

0: You know, some artists inherit legacy while others create one. Today's guest is doing both. Imani Archer is a singer, songwriter, storyteller whose music invites us into a quiet space of vulnerability, healing, self-discovery. And through her songs, she's building a catalog that feels less like a collection of singles and more like pages from her emotional journey. While many people learned of her name because of her connection to her iconic musical father, Imani is never relying on that legacy to define her. Instead, she's choosing to let honesty become her signature. Please help me welcome the incredibly talented Imani Archer to Ladies First. Welcome, sis.
1: Wow, I don't even know what to say. That was just a beautiful introduction. Thank you so much.
0: It is all so very true. You know, when I first discovered you, I was floored because you know that talent can run in families, but you don't really think about how it takes a lot of courage to build your own brand, to not rely on what people know of your family's lineage. I read that Crocodile Tears was one of the first times you felt like you finally understood who Imani Archer was as an artist. Before that, were you writing songs hoping that you would have other people hear a version of you that you thought you were at the time? Or were you writing songs to actually find your own identity and you were working it out in real time?
1: I weirdly had this kind of, I don't know what to call it, maybe like imposter syndrome, or I had a very, very, very big cloud of like self-doubt over me, which is so funny because before I ever knew I wanted to sing, my first dream was to be an author. It was to be a writer as a child. But then when I got into music, I don't know, I kind of lost touch with that, I think. And I, because my dad was who he was, and there were so many people in my ear telling me what I should do, I think for a long time, I didn't know what the hell to do. I didn't know, should I do R&B? Should I do soul? Should I do rock? I loved everything. And I didn't know how to be good enough. I didn't know how to express myself. And I had to learn how to really shut that out. And I think for years, I just really kind of locked myself in my room on my piano, on my ukulele, and I was experimenting a lot based off of things I loved. And I think Crocodile Tears, it was just the most proud I'd ever felt of a song that I had written. It happened so fast, which I think was not normal for me. I usually take a long time to write songs, and that happened in like 15, 20 minutes. And so I was like, wait, I think I got something here.
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Sweet Love from Steven Sanchez, currently on hiatus, he says. He wants to return once he can create a space to make the art. He wants to make and promote it in a way that feels restful to me. We all got to take a beat when it feels too much. I respect Steven Sanchez for doing just that. I've got music coming up on the Midday Show from Slow Pulp, something brand new from their album Melody due out next month. I've also got music from Cults and Jalen Ngonda to his latest single from Doctrine of Love. 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Better Man from Slow Pulp is on the way. Keep it tuned here. It's 88.9. 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

0: Washington, D.C. native, now based in Liverpool, England, Jalen Ngonda from Doctrine of Love. It's Burning Temptation, making the modern soul sing with his newest. 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And Genesis Owusu back with a fresh single called Human Again. Our very own John Adler of The Evening Show got to talk to Genesis about his earlier released album. 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Music coming up from The Lemon Twigs and The Sacred Souls, More Modern Soul, on the way to you on the Midday Show here on 88.9.
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Millennial Fool from These Sacred Souls. They're coming to Madison in September. If you're into that modern soul sound and need a chance to dance. Also music from the Lemon Twigs. I Just Can't Get Over Losing You. The Lemon Twigs, the brothers Diodario, Michael, and Brian. Just released their Harmonious Look for Your Mind. It's just after 11 o'clock. This is 88.9's Midday Show, getting support from Freightert and the Medical College of Wisconsin Health Network and Sewer Ninja's No Dig Sewer Repair. I'm Aaron Wolf here with you. Let's get into something from Rather Ripped from Sonic Youth. It's Incinerate.

0: you're having one of those weeks, it's Jim James to the rescue. Wild Out is the album coming out on ATO, and it is due out August 28th. We got Come Again. His voice is always just so comforting. 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
1: Sometimes there's a beginning of a beard that shows up late in the afternoon on the face of someone who has not shaved since morning. 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

0: On Wednesdays, I sit down with my co-host Kenny Perez as we explore new and nostalgic tracks from Latino America and the diaspora. Here is a clip from our recent episode. You write "En Algún Lugar" by Ducandu. Tell me about it.
1: So of all the tracks that I brought, this one is probably my favorite one. I love rock en español. It's such a genre, like such a good genre to get into at such a young age, as you mentioned. My mom too, or like even both my parents were really into that rock, the Spanish rock. So this is like Caifanes to me. And so just the lyrics in the song, it talks about just moving around, finding your place. Like, it's such a beautiful track, and I just like sharing it with anyone I meet, whether they know Spanish or not. The beat, the rhythm, everything about this song is just so well produced, and you know, a good introduction to rock en español.

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0: A little word of musical affirmation from Toth. No matter how bad things get, you are not broken. His new album is called And the Voice Said. Toth is Alex Toth of Rebel Bucket. Been making music under the name Toth for a little while. If you're just getting hip to him, definitely dig into that back catalog. 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The celebration will take place on Sunday, August 16th at Davidson Park, featuring live music, youth performances, art competitions, vendors, workshops, and family programming. More info at artsandfunk.com. And support also comes in from the Milwaukee County Zoo. A la carte at the zoo returns, bringing live music to six different stages across the zoo grounds. The Los Angeles all-pop act, Lovely the Band, known for their song Broken, performs on Thursday, August 20th. Ticket info at milwaukeezoo.org. All right, let's get a little dose of 70s-style rock and roll from Sweeping Promises, who come to Milwaukee's Cactus Club in October. I've got a track from You Say I Romanticize, their new record. I've also got Elastica and the latest from Milwaukee's Ellie Jackson next.
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0: Milwaukee's Ellie Jackson also plays and sings in Kaylee Conway's band, also plays with Old Pup, and is on the new Snag album. She's such a busy musician, but she's been warming up for her debut full-length record called Stay Soft. 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I cannot wait for it. That is just one song from that record called American Dream. 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The latest from Grace Potter, warming up for a new album called Trespasser. We'll get to that, and also in the noon hour, music from This Is Lorelei, Dr. Dog, and the latest from Tao, featuring Tune Yards and the Linda Lindas.
1: The afternoon drive is a mindset. Cool breeze on a hot day. Movie theater popcorn on an empty stomach. The drop on a roller coaster. The freedom of possibility and the promise of tomorrow. Let the music move you from the hour 2 p.m. to 4 hours later, 6 p.m. My name is Carol Ann, and I invite you to the getaway of a lifetime every Monday through Friday on the Afternoon Drive. 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
3: I don't have anything.

One of my most anticipated records of 2026 comes from This Is Lorelei. The singer in my band comes out next month, September 11th, the project of Nate Amos. That was Billy Came Back, the lead single. He dropped a fresh single this past week, if you want to check that out. Also, we heard Sun Little's Blue Magic, Waikiki, kicking off the noon hour here. I'm Erin Wolf, and the Midday Show gets support from Freighter and the Medical College of Wisconsin Health Network and Sewer Ninja's No-Dig Sewer Repair, here with you for two more hours playing tunes on this Friday. Let's get into a classic from Dr. Dog, That Old Black Hole.

0: Tao really knocking it out of the park on her return, her new album Show Me coming out at the end of October. To Kill Rock Stars, enlisting folks like Meryl Garbus and Nate Brenner of Tuneyards to work on the full record. We heard Sick of the Times, which features Tuneyards, and also the Lindas. 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Coming up on the Midday Show, if you need to take a little breath on this Friday, if this week has really got you, I've got something really lovely from Hermanos Gutierrez to share with you from their new album, Los Ojos del Condor. We're going to get the title track and just soak it in. You made it through the week. Hermanos Gutierrez coming up next.
1: 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I am a champion and a cheerleader for this wonderful gift that keeps Milwaukee special. I've been listening for about 10 years, had a really long commute, and just lived for the 5 o'clock shadow. 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It was in pennies per day for what I was thinking about giving. 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We have this opportunity to seize this special thing in Milwaukee. And I've had such an amazing experience with the DJs and the events in this beautiful space right in the heart of the city. My name is Amber from Milwaukee, and I love Radio Milwaukee.
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2: And I'm Steve Farr, co-director of the documentary Uke.
1: Yeah.
0: Yay.
1: This is Cinebuds today. We are talking about the new documentary about
0: Bob Uecker.
1: That's right, called Uke, which is coming out in wide release.
2: July 24th in Marcus Cinemas throughout the state of Wisconsin.
1: Yeah, absolutely.
3: My name will send shivers through you when you hear it. Mr. Baseball.
4: Bob Uecker.
5: Uke was a comic force.
6: Yes, that's me. That's my hidden ball trick.
5: He had created his persona.
7: I must be in the front row.
5: And then everything flowed from that.
8: Just a bit outside. He tried the corner and missed.
1: Yeah, we're talking about Uke, a great documentary I got to see. I got to see it a little early because I'm fancy.
0: I did not. So I have so many questions and I am so looking forward to seeing it.
2: I'm glad to hear that. I can answer a few of them. Yeah.
1: So what is the immediate plan for you coming out so folks know what to do?
2: Well, it'll be released in Marcus Cinemas July 24th. It'll be in, I don't know, I mean, 14, 15 theaters to start with, probably expanding this the following week. Marcus has an exclusive the first week, and then we're already booking other independent theaters and other theater chains after that. I don't know what the latest number is. It's probably 40 theaters and growing.
1: Oh, that's great.
2: And that's going through the month of August and into September. And so it's exciting.
1: Yeah, it's really good.
0: And then there's a one-night screening August 6th.
1: Yeah. The Oriental Theater is going to have it again. We had it as the premiere. It was the opening night for the film festival, which was the biggest, I think, opening night we've ever had. We had to add an extra little supplemental screening after the first one started. So, I mean,
0: how does that make you feel, Steve? That's pretty great.
2: That was a fantastic night. I mean, it was really just kind of the perfect venue to premiere it for us as filmmakers in Milwaukee. But just having the Uecker family there was special, and members of the Brewers, and obviously Bob Uecker fans.
1: Yeah, for sure. Yeah. Bob Uecker's so beloved by this city and by the world, honestly. I mean, you really see it in the documentary, which we're going to talk about. So if you want to listen to the full podcast, just search Cinebuds anywhere you listen to podcasts or go to radiomilwaukee.org/podcasts.

0: Rein Me In, Olivia Dean and Sam Fender, and also some Salt Cathedral. Caviar was the name of that song. Haven't played them in a while. Hope you enjoyed hearing some Salt Cathedral. 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This week it's Marfa with special guest Gabrielle Harris and the Nathan Steigman Duo. 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All right, so I've been following the projects of Emily Wagner Morrow of Milwaukee for some time. She was in this band called The Candeliers, who were around right around the same time The Trusty Knife was around. And now she is fronting the band Dialogues from Milwaukee. I've got their latest single called All the Dreams coming up. I've also got some classic Velvet Underground to share with you. Don't go anywhere. 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
2: Elvis Costello will release a new box set to celebrate the 49th anniversary of his 1977 debut record, My Aim Is True. The new version includes 52 unreleased songs, demos, outtakes, and live performances, a remastered version of the 12-track LP pulled from the original analog tapes, handwritten lyrics and essays from Nick Lowe, Roseanne Cash, and Jim James. It's out October 2nd. Groupers Liz Harris has reunited her shoegaze band called Helen, and the trio of Harris, Scott Simmons, and Jed Bindeman will share their first album in a decade this fall. Linda's Head arrives October 2nd on Cranky Records, 11 years after the band's lone studio LP was released, called The Original Faces. I'm Dori Zori with your music news.

0: Some classic sounds from the Velvet Underground, from Loaded, It's Rock and Roll. And yeah, we play some classic rock and roll gems and jams for you because, you know, a lot of the modern artists are influenced by sounds like the Velvet Underground, so it all connects together. 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More at historicthirdward.org. Mike D of the Beastie Boys welcoming a new album very soon called Thank You to Capitol Records. Switch Up is the song we've been playing. He's released a newer singles in recent weeks and also announced a tour he'll be at Chicago's Riviera Theater coming up in October. And also look for the album coming out on August 28th. Switch Up is coming up. And I've also got new music to share from the last dinner party in the 1 o'clock hour. And Cage of the Elephant, too. Keep it tuned here. I'm Aaron Wolf, your host of the Midday Show.
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rolled through Milwaukee this past spring. It's the last dinner party. Big Dog from the Pyre is the new album. Also, Bombino kicking off the 1 o'clock hour. This is a midday show on 88.9, getting support from Freightert and the Medical College of Wisconsin Health Network and Sewer Ninjas No Dig Sewer Repair. Also, another artist who was here earlier this year for Summerfest, Flip Turn. I'm going to play Rodeo Clown. This is from their album Burnout Days here on 88.9.

0: Beaches in Tennessee from Cage the Elephant, their first new music since Neon Pill, the album, chronicling a three-month-long hospital stay that Matt Schultz, the leader of Cage the Elephant, had to go through to get himself right. I'm Erin Wolf, your host of the Midday Show. Stick around, I've got music from Natalie Press and Aldous Harding, as well as something from her latest record, Train on the Island. 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
1: The night is the most incredible part of the day. 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
2: 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This one is from the British artist Willis covering a classic Cameo tune. 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

From the album Time Capsule, the B-52s with Rock Lobster. The band, just about a month ago, had a harrowing live show experience. They were performing a live festival or outdoor festival in France and had a tornado threaten to strike the stage that they were playing. I can't even imagine. That's just got to be eerie as all get out. Speaking of elements, let's get into the latest single from Biba Doobie. Her new single is called Sun Has Set. It's from the new record called Pylon, coming out real soon. New music from Biba Doobie on 88.9.

0: It's a new album for Biba Doobie due out September 18th, exploring the sounds of Midwest emo, classic grunge, and 90s radio rock. Biba Doobie is not from the Midwest. I find it really interesting she's exploring these sounds. She hails from London, and that one is called Sun Is Set. I'm Erin Wolf, your host of the Midday Show. 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This week, it's Marfo with special guest Gabrielle Harris and the Nathan Steigman Duo. 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Pretty Little Fantasy from Brennan Weddle's forthcoming debut record is coming at you. Also Milwaukee music from Witty Remarks. Stay tuned.
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0: Familial Bonds is the center of the latest EP from Witty Remarks, the Milwaukee band, formed by Travis and Ashley Witty. Paltry Sum, the new EP, just dropped this past spring. We heard Song for Dolores. 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Coming Labor Day weekend, the museum campus hosts riding, live music, and entertainment. 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Alrighty, this 4 hours flew by here on the midday show. Friday's kind of zip by like that, right? We're getting into the weekend. I hope you've got some good stuff lined up for yourself. And if you keep it tuned here for the rest of your Friday, you will be pleased to know Carol Ann's going to be giving away some tickets in her first hour for Empire of the Sun coming to BMO Pavilion real soon. So stick around for that. Also, don't go anywhere because I've got Twisted Teens Weather the Season coming up. If you're into the sounds of King Khan and the Shrines and garagey bands like that, you're going to love Twisted Teens. Also, Joan Jett on the way. You guys have a great weekend. I'll see y'all back here on Monday. Thanks for tuning in today.
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Jordan Patterson with Just My Friend on 88.9. That's new music. I'm Kenny Perez covering for Caroline for the Afternoon Drive. And the Afternoon Drive brought to you by Be Spectacled in the Tulsa Village, JVR Hospitality, home of Dan Dan and Esther Ev, and WeatherTight Corporation. I have great tunes on the way. Milwaukee music from fellow Kinsmen and their latest called Slasher. Also, tickets to give away to go see Empire of the Sun at the BMO Pavilion, with Polo and Pan opening up. So stay tuned on how you can win those tickets. I have White Denim right now with Magazine.

0: Fellow Kinsmen with Slasher on 88.9. That is Milwaukee music. Before that, Radiohead with Jigsaw Falling Into Place. It's that time. Empire of the Sun at BMO Pavilion, Tuesday, August 18th. Polo and Pan is opening. 414-892-8899. All you have to do, text the word Empire to 414-892-8899. Empire of the Sun, BMO Pavilion, Tuesday, August 18th. Polo and Pan opening, who ironically were DJs on my show In the Mix last year in a super dope set that they dropped for us. You can go to radiomilwaukee.org, check out the archives for In the Mix as well. 414-892-8899, Empire of the Sun, BMO Pavilion, August 18th. Good luck. I have La Loma on the way, music from Panda Bear as well. 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

0: stories that stick with you. This is Uniquely Milwaukee. Milwaukee is a city where people love live music, no matter where it's playing.
1: I will go anywhere where the funk music is playing, and if it's on water, it's an absolute yes.
0: On Wednesday nights, dozens kayak up and down the Milwaukee River for a floating concert. Most paddle in their kayaks alongside a pontoon carrying the week's band and their instruments. For this night, Jade Holcomb and friends followed in a boat, and Patrick Hill was behind the wheel.
2: The kayaks stay on the right, boats stay just to the left of them, but it's just like a road. There's a lot of big boats like the Edelweiss and the Vista King and different bigger boats that come through. It can kind of cause a bit of a traffic jam at times, but fun is a definite rule.
0: Fun is also the foundation of Funk Club Wagon, which has brought live music straight to the people since 2020. The floating version is the MKE River Roundup music series, which Funk Club owner and operator Jesse Velker books and, as a musician himself, performs with. The series is powered by Joy Engine and partners with businesses like the Milwaukee Kayak Company and Indeed Brewing.
3: I just think it's really unique. There's not a lot of places in the world where you can be on calm water, safe water, and pull up to bars and eat. Personally, I was never a big kayaker. I always thought it was kind of boring, but now you got a band and some beers and a bunch of people around, and now it's a party and it's fun.
0: The party looked a lot different when Funk Club Wagon started back during the height of the COVID-19 pandemic. The group first played in the streets of Milwaukee and then eventually the water as a way to lift spirits and be socially distant.
3: It's funny to ride around town on a trailer. We would drive past police and the police would just kind of turn their head because we were doing something good at a really dark time.
0: Things are lighter these days and the 3-hour round trip adventures continue to grow. They started the Twisted Fisherman on Milwaukee's west side and hit the halfway point at the Harp downtown before heading back. To Gianni Vaccaro, who works the free beer boat, it's a new way to engage the river, showcase Milwaukee's beauty, and get active.
4: You're just interacting the whole time. People bring their own kayaks. Like, I just saw some foldable kayaks today. And it just kind of is another event that brings a wide range of people together to just enjoy music.
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0: Clouds Will Carry Me to Sleep on 88.9 from Jelly Haha. That is brand new music. Before that, the Dandy Warhols with Bohemian Like You. I'm Kenny Perez covering for Carol Ann this afternoon. Leon Bridges, if you haven't heard the new one, is fantastic. It's called Illusion. And I'm really excited for more music from Leon Bridges because he is not missing right now. 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

0: Dev Lemons on 88.9. That's called Eat the Pavement. Before that, Abby Jean with Cosmic Beings. I'm Kenny Perez. On the way, Phoebe Bridgers has a new song called Lost Boys. If you haven't seen the video, it's really good. Actually, before I saw the video, I thought the Lost Boys title of the song was going to be equated to like the 80s film Lost Boys. You remember that with Corey Haim, Kiefer Sutherland, and so many more. It's about vampires, and it wasn't about that. It's not about that, but that's okay. New Phoebe Bridgers, that's what we're excited about. 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

Charlie Sheen reaches out to the feds. That's music from the Mountain Goats. I'm Kenny Perez. And for the Afternoon Drive, I'm covering for Carol Ann. Today in the Afternoon Drive is brought to you by Be Spectacled in the Tosa Village, JVR Hospitality, home of Dan Dan and Esther Ebb, as well as WeatherTight Corporation, Madison's own Graham Hunt. Coming up in about 8 minutes, but here's Dylan Cartlidge with Cheerleader.

Dylan Cartledge on 88.9. If I didn't say this already, A La Carte at the Zoo is happening on August 21st through the 23rd. But I'm going to give you an opportunity to win a pair of general admission tickets with the band Meet and Greet for Jackrabbit. And it's going to be at the Miller Lite Caribou Stage at the Milwaukee County Zoo. That's the Friday show, October 21st. And you got to stay here so I can give you some information on how you can win about this really cool opportunity to go see Jackrabbit and a band meet and greet. Sounds fun. Here's The National with Don't Swallow the Cat.

0: Waiting for You to Come Home. That's music from Graham Hunt on 88.9. I'm Kenny Perez, and A La Carte at the Zoo is happening August 21st through the 23rd, and there are going to be some amazing bands there, and Jackrabbit is definitely one of them. And now you have a chance to win a pair of general admission tickets with band meet and greet. Jackrabbit going to be playing the Minnow Lake Caribou stage at Milwaukee County Zoo Friday, August 21st. Text the words Jackrabbit, all one word, to 414-892-8899. Once again, A La Carte at the Zoo, pair of general admission tickets with a band meet and greet to go see Jackrabbit August 21st on a Friday at the Miller Lite Caribou stage at the Milwaukee County Zoo. All you have to do, text the words together, Jackrabbit, 414-892-8899. And there's going to be like physical tickets that need to be picked up here at 220 East Pittsburgh Avenue. Just a reminder, and Monday through Thursday, 8 a.m. to 4 p.m. is the time or the window you'll be able to pick up. But I'll explain that to the winner. 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
1: Hey, this is Paula. On Wednesdays, I sit down with my co-host Kenny Perez as we explore new and nostalgic tracks from Latino America and the diaspora. Here is a clip from our recent episode. You brought the song Azul. Tell me why you chose it.
2: So this song is actually like from her early release. So this song specifically, Azul, it really talks about like growing up, especially like as a woman, a Mexican woman. So I like how it talks about independency, because I feel like once you get, you know, involved with your culture, with your family and stuff, you kind of want like that independence. Life has its obstacles, but it talks about the beautiful journey of like growing up, wanting to be independent, but also wanting some sort of support from your family. It's such a beautiful song about flourishing into who you want to be.
1: Wonderful. Thank you for sharing. This is Azul by Natalia Lafourcade and Rodrigo Amarante. Wow.

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0: Tyler Chickaroll with Shopping Center on 88.9 and the legendary Ramones with I Want to Be Sedated. 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

Such a vibe. Jungle with Someday Somewhere, new album called Sunshine, dropping next week on the 14th. I'm Kenny Perez. We have Jordan Reiki on the way. Music from the Walkman as well. And Afternoon Drive is brought to you by Be Spectacled in the Tulsa Village, JVR Hospitality, home of Dan Dan and Esther Ev, as well as WeatherTight Corporation, covering for Carol Ann this afternoon. And here's Calexico and Iron and Wine with Father Mountain.

0: Jordan Reiki with Enemies on 88.9. Before that, The Walkman with The Rat. Tank and the Bangas coming up in just a moment with their latest called Move featuring Lucky Day. They're going to be at A La Carte at the Zoo on August 22nd. 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
1: Ortiz Strange was raised on fear. 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

0: You know, some artists inherit legacy while others create one. Today's guest is doing both. Imani Archer is a singer, songwriter, storyteller whose music invites us into a quiet space of vulnerability, healing, self-discovery. And through her songs, she's building a catalog that feels less like a collection of singles and more like pages from her emotional journey. While many people learned of her name because of her connection to her iconic musical father, Imani is never relying on that legacy to define her. Instead, she's choosing to let honesty become her signature. Please help me welcome the incredibly talented Imani Archer to Ladies First. Welcome, sis.
1: Wow. I don't even know what to say. That was just a beautiful introduction. Thank you so much.
0: It is all so very true. You know, when I first discovered you, I was floored because you know that talent can run in families, but you don't really think about how it takes a lot of courage to build your own brand, to not rely on what people know of your family's lineage. I read that Crocodile Tears was one of the first times you felt like you finally understood who Imani Archer was as an artist. Before that, were you writing songs hoping that you would have other people hear a version of you that you thought you were at the time? Or were you writing songs to actually find your own identity and you were working it out in real time?
1: I weirdly had this kind of, I don't know what to call it, maybe like imposter syndrome, or I had a very, very, very big cloud of like self-doubt over me, which is so funny because before I ever knew I wanted to sing, my first dream was to be an author, was to be a writer as a child. But then when I got into music, I don't know, I kind of lost touch with that, I think. And I, because my dad was who he was, and there were so many people in my ear telling me what I should do, I think for a long time, I didn't know what the hell to do. I didn't know, should I do R&B? Should I do soul? Should I do rock? Should I loved everything. And I didn't know how to be good enough. I didn't know how to express myself. And I had to learn how to really shut that out. And I think for years, I just really kind of locked myself in my room on my piano, on my ukulele, and I was experimenting a lot based off of things I loved. And I think Crocodile Tears, it was just the most proud I'd ever felt of a song that I had written. It happened so fast, which I think was not normal for me. I usually take a long time to write songs, and that happened in like 15, 20 minutes. And so I was like, wait, I think I got something here.
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0: Bridget Calls Me Baby with I Can't Take the Sun Out of the Sky. And before that, Hippocampus with Paranoid. I'm Kenny Perez covering for Karen Ann for the afternoon drive. The 5 o'clock shadow is coming up, so stay tuned. I don't know what I'm going to do, but I'm going to do something for the 5 o'clock shadow, so stay tuned. 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
2: Elvis Costello will release a new box set to celebrate the 49th anniversary of his 1977 debut record, My Aim Is True. The new version includes 52 unreleased songs, demos, outtakes, and live performances, a remastered version of the 12-track LP pulled from the original analog tapes, handwritten lyrics and essays from Nick Lowe, Roseanne Cash, and Jim James. It's out October 2nd. Grouper's Liz Harris has reunited her shoegaze band called Helen, and the trio of Harris, Scott Simmons, and Jed Bindeman will share their first album in a decade this fall. Linda's Head arrives October 2nd on Cranky Records, 11 years after the band's lone studio LP was released, called The Original Faces. I'm Dori Zori with your music news.

Tracy Chapman with Give Me One More Reason on 88.9. The legendary Tracy Chapman, the multi-Grammy Award-winning Tracy Chapman, and such an amazing voice, singer, songwriter, multi-instrumentalist, all those things. Greg Freeman on the way with Indu, some new music. 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
7: 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I'm Kenny Perez covering for Carol Ann today, and I've been thinking about the song by Toto entitled Africa. You've heard it before. You've heard it play us play it on the shadow, maybe during our shadow drive in the spring. But one of my favorites for sure. And Weezer covering it is absolutely perfect. 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It's the 5 o'clock shadow.

88.9. This is the 5 o'clock shadow. That was Weezer with their cover of Toto's Africa. And the 5 o'clock shadow brought to you by Outpost Co-op Grocery Store and Maxi's. 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

Freak Slug with Girl Intentions on 88.9. Before that, Yuck with Getaway. I'm Kenny Perez. On the way, we have Metric with Time is a Bomb. It's the Afternoon Drive brought to you by Be Spectacled in the Tulsa Village, JVR Hospitality, home of Dan Dam and Esterev, as well as WeatherTight Corporation. I have Metric on the way, like I said. I got music from Tuxedo as well. Keep it here. Fall ball is what Milwaukee looks like when it's having fun. 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A room full of people who love this city. 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

0: Devin Gilfillian with Black Dog Rabbit Hole from his brand new project, Time Will Tell. I have The Avalanches with Karen O on the way. Really cool new song called Blue Shadows. Keep it here. 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It comes from Fresh Coast Jazz Festival happening on August 20th through the 22nd at the Pabst Theater, featuring Jonathan Butler, Spyro Gyra, and events like the pairing and wine tasting experience featuring the music of George Benson. 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

0: Milwaukee music from Blood, that's called Say on 88.9. Before that, The Replacements with I Will Dare. I'm Kenny Perez. I'm almost out of here. I have music from Babe Rainbow, some brand new stuff called Waterfall, and I'm going to get you some Eka Vandal as well. Cruising to Self Soothe, one of my favorites from Eka Vandal, who is really hot right now, and really loving the music that Eka Vandal's dropped. 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Stay tuned. Kat has got you covered in the 6 o'clock hour because Kat is covering for John. He'll be back on Monday. Kat's got you covered with some Abibio Sound Machine. Already sounds fun. Melv as well. Y'all take care. Peace.
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That is new music on 88.9 Bibio Sound Machine. The song is Concept of Love, and if you love that song, they have a new album on the way. It's called Chopping Mountain, and it drops on September 11th. Hello, Milwaukee. My name is Kat, filling in for John Adler tonight, evenings on 88.9, brought to you by Door County Maritime Museum. We're going to make the most of this hour. We have Milwaukee music from Josh Avert. We have Rat Boys, Jesse Wells with a new track. I want to start with Brandi Carlile. And the reason I want to do that is because in just a little bit, we're giving away tickets to see Brandi Carlile playing with I'm With Her at Reese Stevens Field in Madison. That show is on Monday, August 24th. Stay tuned for your chance to win. Here she is in all her glory, Brandi Carlile. The Mother on 88.9.

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0: 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Josh Evert with The Sound of Machines. Pretty cool sound. My name is Kat. I'm filling in for John tonight, about to give away some tickets, so stand by for that. First, I want you to know that we get support from your membership and United Performing Arts Fund, celebrating music, theater, and dance throughout southeastern Wisconsin. 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In music land, the next set begins with new music from Jesse Wells. We'll get to Rap Boys later this hour, Swap Meet with a new song. And now we will give you the opportunity to win tickets to see Brandi Carlile playing with I'm With Her at Breeze Stevens Field in Madison. That show is on Monday, August 24th, the big and only rule we have, one winner per household every 60 days. 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
1: Artie Strange was raised on fear. 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
2: And I'm Steve Farr, co-director of the documentary Uke.
1: Yeah.
0: Yay!
1: This is Cinebuds today. We are talking about the new documentary about
0: Bob Uecker.
1: That's right, called Uke, which is coming out in wide release.
2: July 24th in Marcus Cinemas throughout the state of Wisconsin.
1: Yeah, absolutely.
3: The name will send shivers through you when you hear it. Mr. Baseball,
4: Bob Uecker!
3: Uke was a comic force.
5: Yes, that's me. That's my hidden ball trick.
3: He had created his persona.
6: Oh, I must be in the front row.
3: And then everything flowed from that.
7: Just a bit outside. He tried the corner and missed.
1: Yeah, we're talking about Uke, a great documentary I got to see. I got to see it a little early because I'm fancy.
0: I did not. So I have so many questions and I am so looking forward to seeing it.
2: I'm glad to hear that. I can answer a few of them probably.
0: Yeah.
1: So what is the immediate plan for you coming out so folks know what to do?
2: Well, it'll be released in Marcus Cinemas July 24th. It'll be in, I don't know, I mean, 14, 15 theaters to start with, probably expanding this the following week. Marcus has an exclusive the first week, and then we're already booking other independent theaters and other theater chains after that. I don't know what the latest number is. It's probably 40 theaters and growing.
1: Oh, that's great.
2: And that's going through the month of August and into September. And so it's exciting.
1: Yeah, it's really good.
0: And then there's a one-night screening August 6th.
1: Yeah. The Oriental Theater's going to have it again. We had it as the premiere. It was the opening night for the film festival, which was the biggest, I think, opening night we've ever had. We had to add an extra little supplemental screening after the first one started. So, I mean,
0: how does that make you feel, Steve? That's pretty great.
2: That was a fantastic night. I mean, it was really just kind of the perfect venue to premiere it for us as filmmakers in Milwaukee. But just having the Uecker family there was special, and members of the Brewers, and obviously Bob Uecker fans.
1: Yeah, for sure. Yeah. Bob Uecker's so beloved by this city and by the world, honestly. I mean, you really see it in the documentary, which we're going to talk about. So if you want to listen to the full podcast, just search Cinebuds anywhere you listen to podcasts or go to radiomilwaukee.org/podcasts.

0: The sun comes up tremendous. That is Disclosure on 88.9. But if you're in the third ward, you might have noticed the moon there. It is absolutely tremendous. It is larger than life, and it's a sight to see. And I'm going to go visit it tomorrow. My name is Kat. I am filling in for John. Keep hanging out. We've got new things on the way for you. Something brand spanking new from Hey Nothing. And if you like this band, they're doing an intimate show at the Rave Bar on October 14th. I also have this fuzzy, sweet sound from something new called Swap Meat. In between all this, we will get to Dinosaur Jr. and we get support from your membership and Joe Wilde Company, supplier of garage doors, awnings, and railings for homes and businesses. 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

0: New music on 88.9. They're called Swap Meat. The song is Bonnie. They're out of Australia. They've got a nice fuzzy sound there. My name is Kat. We're going to listen to something rather soulful next, something new from the Sacred Souls. 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
1: The afternoon drive is a mindset. 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